Well, that band, when I hear a song like that, it reminds me of seeing them 8 years ago in Chicago for Lollapalooza. And why am I talking about that? Because Lollapalooza's day one of four started today in Chicago. And there are some pretty badass bands, including Smashing Pumpkins. And I got a way for you to put eyes on it. We'll talk about it after Metallica on JRR.

Doesn't it make you so damn happy that Metallica, not only did they just put the wraps on 3 years of M72, but Vegas is on the ready at Sphere for 24 shows. It'll bleed into March of 2027 next year. But it makes me so happy loving them since like fifth grade, waiting on the bus and being introduced to them by Brad and Tim Agnew. And I'm still friends with those dudes. It's 101.1 WJRR, Orlando's rock station. I was talking about Lollapalooza in Chicago. It started today. If you wanted to watch it, like tomorrow night, Smashing Pumpkins headline in their hometown.

I listened to that before I came into work, and I was like, I got to break out some Oleander. It takes me back to the mid-90s, repping Daytona Beach, man, and Razzles, and Point Break Beach Club.

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You already know I'm kind of a super fan of Theory of a Dead Man, and I love that song Winnebago, and I'm wondering if you do too. I don't think Jan does. What's up, Janice? Every time I play it, she's like, Klinger, JRR is a rock station.

0: Dear Atreyu, it's Klinger from WJRR in Orlando. Thank you for making a song like that and serving it up hot. That is all for you.
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Oh.

0: This is 101.1 WJRR, Orlando's Rock Station, Lynch and Taco. Good morning. Thanks for rocking with us on this Friday. Get to round up some sports news here, Taco Bob.
1: Proud of our Lake Mary girls, I tell you.
0: Yeah, their quest to win the Little League World Series 12 and under in softball begins this weekend. We got that story, plus the rest of the day's sports coming up next on JRR.

0: This is 101.1 WJRR, Orlando's Rock Station. Oh, Florida Man wants to know if he can come by for a late week visit.
1: You're welcome to the party, sir. Come on.
0: All right, he'll jump in for Idiotology coming up here in just a few minutes on JRR.

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0: News from KG Elephant. That is the beaches in Tennessee on Orlando's rock station, WJRR. It's actually the first time I played that song for you. I like it. I mean, I heard the song when it came out 2 weeks ago, and I like it. Today, I got a lot of things going on. I got 90s at noon, so all 90s. You can get your request in for that. 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That's key. And then click the talk back button. Also on Instagram at DJ Mel Taylor. Whatever's easiest for you. 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

Boys, it's summer from the Antares, and let me tell you, 53 days still left of summer, all right? So don't let back-to-school stuff push you in the direction that we're getting closer to fall, because it's not true. Not until 53 more days. All right, speaking of summer, I mean, feels good. A little slightly stupid. Backseat driving. It's WJRR.

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1: Can you play Black Hole Sun by Soundgarden, please?
0: Of course I can. And right after the song, we'll talk about this last album, sort of where they're at right now, and if they might consider going out on tour.

Spider-Man, a brand new day officially out today. My kids are so pumped. They wanted to go at like 9 o'clock this morning, which there were showings and there were spots available, but saying it's probably going to make about $300 million in the box office this weekend. One of the biggest ever. I'll see it at some point. It's WJRR. It's got

Led Zeppelin. We'll take a look at your rock news for the day. We'll talk new records that are officially out today. Chad Kroeger talks Nickelback, and Lollapalooza just kicked up yesterday. It's WJRR.

How much would you expect to pay for 4 large ice cubes? Aldi catching heat on social media for the price of their ice cubes. Yeah, we'll get into that after Linkin Park. They're next. Papa Roach, 101.1 WJRR. Here's Kill the Noise.

0: Time will tell. That's new from Poppy. 101.1 WJRR. Poppy performing at the Hard Rock Live. That show's coming up August 15th. It's a Saturday. Get those tickets. That'll be a great show. We missed her at Rockville. It got rained out for her set, which was a real bummer. Also, coming up 5 o'clock, right there at the top of the hour, it's a party in your car designed to kick off your weekend. The Friday Fix Mix is on the way.
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Need to say what's up to Freddie. He's the one responsible for Pink Floyd tonight. Straight out of Holly Hill. What's up, boss? 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